Now listen, we ain't got time to be tired. We got a long, long way to go. That's right.

freedom, for freedom and equality. 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What war? The war for freedom. That's right.

0: 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Thank you.
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you know that don't mean my world to me, cause baby name can't cramp my style. 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I love you too, cat daddy, but don't you let that go to your head. 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

0: 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Show them.
1: This boogie is in my soul. 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
1: 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Yeah, I can have to worry, you won't be alone.
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But what are you getting at? Yeah, I know you're good. 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Is that what you're trying to hide? You say you're going without me, but I don't want to lose you. I'm afraid you'll fall into the wrong hands of people

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I don't think you've got a clue. 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But when I get home, I just find this letter to leave you.

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This is the one I call a boogie trip. It is going to be an expensive trip because it will cost you your love, your man, your woman, everything. So now I want everybody to get up, put on your dancing shoes.

service on. And we're all getting together for a boogie celebration.